it's hard to say that I'd rather stay awake when I'm asleep, because my dreams are bursting at the seams.

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2: 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I hate to hear you crying over the phone, dear. For 7 years running, you've been a soldier. But better days are coming. Better days are coming for you. So when the night feels like forever,

0: When you're missing home, only know you love her when you let her go. And you let her go.
1: Q. Q Music. Maximum Summer.